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3: Hey there, I'm Brett Thomas. WorkSafe has launched an investigation into the AFL for its handling of concussion and whether it's failed to protect players from repeat brain injuries at training. Under current rules, players can return to play in 12 days, despite some evidence suggesting the effects of head knocks can last for up to 4 weeks and longer for children. A teenage boy has spent the night behind bars, arrested and questioned over the disappearance of missing 13-year-old Layla Jeffrey. Human remains were found in a river in Victoria's north yesterday. Two women, a 53-year-old from Donald and 55-year-old, are also assisting police with their inquiries. More than 1,000 customers who bought electric and hybrid cars from Chinese maker BYD will now be given full refunds. The company realised they'd been sold 2025 model cars and not the latest versions. Initially, they were only offered just over $1,000 cash back. And a dodgy server 10 years past its replacement date is now reportedly to blame for the Telstra outage this week.
0: National Diabetes Week is July 12th to 18th. 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
3: The Tigers' hopes of breaking a 15-year finals drought are slipping away, beaten by the Warriors 32-6 last night. The lead-up had been dominated by talk about Jerome Luai after he was reportedly told he's free to look for a new home next year. But coach Benji Marshall shut down questions about his captain's future.
4: Oh, look, we're not going to talk about that today. But, like, with those things, you can't control what comes out. Or what gets said, that's not coming from us.
3: Cruz Hewitt's won through to the Wimbledon boys' final, and at the World Cup, Spain's into the semis after a 2-1 win over Belgium.
0: When the temperature drops, the work doesn't. 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
5: Today in Mackay, fine with a top of 23. Tonight, down to 12. And tomorrow, fine with a high of 24. 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

0: Olivia Rodrigo having a moment right now. Her third studio album, which she just released a few weeks ago, is going nuts. 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
24: Good morning, I'm Brett Thomas. An old server might have been behind that nationwide Telstra outage. The equipment reportedly reached the end of its life almost 10 years ago and was never replaced. A spokesperson for the telco saying they're looking into it and further technical details will be provided once their investigation is complete. The AFL will have to explain to WorkSafe how it's keeping players safe from repeat brain injuries. The regulator has launched a concussion investigation with the focus on contact training. The league has been criticised for waiting until next season to introduce hard time limits. The second highest new car seller in Australia has admitted to selling electric and hybrid vehicles with the wrong build date. BYD is now offering full refunds to more than 1,200 customers. A royal reunion 4 years in the waiting. 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And a lucky escape for a passenger on a flight to Germany. Almost sucked out a shattered glass window on a Ryanair plane.
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24: The Warriors beat the Tigers 32-6 to kick off round 19. Coach Andrew Webster says they got off to a good start but lost their way a bit at different stages.
26: I thought we were creating lots of opportunities and then probably overplaying at times, but it was just really good practice. Particularly late about adversity. We didn't have much ball and I thought we defended really well there.
24: At the FIFA World Cup this morning, Spain has beaten Belgium 2-1 in their quarter-final and Cruz Hewitt is into the Wimbledon boys singles final.
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33: 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Happy Saturday. I hope you're having a great weekend so far. 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

0: Olivia Rodrigo, her third studio album, killing it at the moment. It is.
1: You seem pretty sad for a girl so in love. 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She's got three singles off, but I think now Stupid Song coming up next from Olivia as we get back into non-stop music in just a sec with new Justin Bieber as well.
2: 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A Day on the Green presents

0: way there, right here, on Hick.
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5: Hey there, I'm Brett Thomas. There's set to be an urgent hearing of the 000 inquiry following the nationwide Telstra outage. The CEO and CFO are set to be grilled about Wednesday's meltdown that blocked hundreds of Aussies from connecting to emergency services. The telco could face fines of up to $30 million. The King and Queen have hosted Harry and Meghan and family at their private country retreat. It's the first time in around 4 years that Charles and Camilla have seen their grandkids, Archie and Lilibet. There are growing concerns for our poultry industry. Another case of H5 bird flu has been identified in WA, taking the total to 13 confirmed or presumed positive detections in Australia. And Cruz Hewitt has stormed into the Wimbledon boys singles final.
6: I'm very happy with my performance again today. Very level-headed again. Very good serving, I felt. I'm so very happy to be playing in the final.
5: The 17-year-old son of dual Grand Slam champion and former world number one Leighton, becoming the first Aussie to reach the junior final in a decade.
7: Club 4x4 Insurance. 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
5: The Tigers' finals hopes are hanging by a thread after the 32-6 loss to the Warriors last night. Coach Benji Marshall says they're not going to throw in the towel, also shutting down any discussion surrounding Jerome Luai's future.
8: Why the change of heart from the club's point of view?
9: What are you talking about?
8: On Jerome.
9: I just said I'm not going to talk about that.
8: Yeah, but it's your captain, right?
9: It's okay, we'll talk about the game. Like, I'm happy to talk about the game, that's what I'm here for. Because we're processing that right now. But anything else, we can talk about that another date when we're ready to talk about it.
5: Luai reportedly told he's free to look for another club next year.
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11: 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Tonight, down to 13. And tomorrow, fine with a high of 24. 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

0: 2026, a big year for Taylor Swift. Not only getting married, in case you didn't hear that news last weekend. Also getting to write the theme song for Toy Story 5 right there. 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

0: Right here, your number one hit music station continues serving up the non-stop music for Saturday afternoon. Next, Ariana Grande, now that she's done with, well, done with Wicked, back to the music. Her new album is coming out in a couple of weeks' time. The lead single from that is playing in a few minutes.
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8: Hey there, I'm Brett Thomas. WorkSafe has launched an investigation into the AFL for its handling of concussion and whether it's failed to protect players from repeat brain injuries at training. Under current rules, players can return to play in 12 days, despite some evidence suggesting the effects of head knocks can last for up to 4 weeks and longer for children. A teenage boy has spent the night behind bars, arrested and questioned over the disappearance of missing 13-year-old Layla Jeffrey. Human remains were found in a river in Victoria's north yesterday. Two women, a 53-year-old from Donald and 55-year-old, are also assisting police with their inquiries. More than 1,000 customers who bought electric and hybrid cars from Chinese maker BYD will now be given full refunds. The company realised they'd been sold 2025 model cars and not the latest versions. Initially, they were only offered just over $1,000 cash back. And a dodgy server 10 years past its replacement date is now reportedly to blame for the Telstra outage this week.
25: Club 4x4 Insurance. 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
8: Cowboys fans will have to wait a touch longer for Tom Dearden's return. The co-captain has been ruled out of tomorrow's clash with Manly after falling just short in his comeback from an ankle injury. The Dogs may lose their backup halfback, with reports Sean O'Sullivan is looking at a move to the UK Super League. In tennis, Cruz Hewitt's stormed into the Wimbledon boys' final. The son of Leighton hasn't dropped a set at the tournament. And an 88th-minute winner got Spain over the line for a 2-1 win against Belgium and into the World Cup semi-finals.
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0: You know, we like to do some pretty life-changing competitions. 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

0: Not long now until she's out here touring Australia and New Zealand. 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Can't wait. 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

0: 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She's had that many singles off at House Tour, though, just hit number one in the UK. It is coming up for you next as we get back into non-stop music.
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3: 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All the details coming on Monday anyway. It is our next big competition. It is huge. That is all I'm allowed to say, which is annoying. But 8:30 on Monday right here. All the details will be revealed. 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

0: More non-stop music. I press play in a minute for your Saturday afternoon. Hope it is going well. Taylor Swift has been spotted in Montana hanging out with some of the in-laws, some of the Kelce family. New in-laws after the massive wedding of the century last weekend. Not only did she get married, she also recently wrote the theme song for Toy Story 5. It is playing right here next. Ready,
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7: Hey there, it's Stephen Zoyce with you. An urgent Senate inquiry over the nationwide Telstra outage is set to be held as early as next week. Telco bosses will face questions over the meltdown that left thousands of us unable to call 000. Chief Executive Vicky Brady apologising yesterday, saying they're deeply sorry. A 16-year-old boy has been arrested after police found human remains in their search for missing teen Layla Jeffrey. The 13-year-old was last seen in rural Victoria 7 days ago. Investigations are continuing. Donald Trump says the US and Iran have agreed to continue talks, but maintains the ceasefire between the two is over. They began trading fire again earlier this week. The second highest car seller in the country has owned up to selling electric and hybrid vehicles with the wrong build date. BYD is offering full refunds to more than 1,200 customers. And there are growing concerns for our poultry industry. Another case of H5 bird flu has been seen in WA, taking the total to 13 confirmed or presumed positive detections in Australia.
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7: Well, that didn't take long. Jerome Luai's time with the West Tigers is officially coming to an early end, with the club cutting ties a year before his contract expires. The move comes after he locked in a switch to PNG for 2 years' time, with the Tigers deciding it's time to move on now instead of later.
9: We spoke to Jerome and was really looking at the long term of the club that was there, and to Jerome's credit, we're really grateful that he's put the team and the club first as we've looked to see what our future lies in our roster, and Jerome will finish up at the end of the season for us.
7: Tigers CEO Sean Millercamp on Listener There.
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0: It is such a shame it's the middle of winter. Because the new Justin Bieber track from his Swag 2 album, Speed Demon is the name of it. It is such a summer vibe. So we can pretend. We can close our eyes and just pretend it's summer. Unless you're driving, keep your eyes open. Speed Demon, Justin Bieber coming up next, plus Ariana Grande and a stack more non-stop music.
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4: There is nothing more exciting than getting to potentially change someone's life with a big cash prize, letting them just do things that they never would have otherwise dreamt of doing, and rewarding people who are doing it tough at the moment. 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I don't know many of them, but I know that it is a lot of money. 8:30 on Monday, all the details will be revealed.
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0: Hey, it's Keegs. Thank you for hanging out with me today. I am out of here, but the non-stop music continues for your Saturday afternoon into Saturday evening. Next, the new one from the Kid Laroi on the way, Olivia Rodrigo in minutes. I will talk to you next Saturday. Have a good weekend. Bye.
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3: Hey there, it's Stephen Zoyce with you. An urgent Senate inquiry over the nationwide Telstra outage is set to be held as early as next week. Telco bosses will face questions over the meltdown that left thousands of us unable to call 000. Chief Executive Vicky Brady apologising yesterday, saying they're deeply sorry. A 16-year-old boy has been arrested after police found human remains in their search for missing teen Layla Jeffrey. The 13-year-old was last seen in rural Victoria 7 days ago. Investigations are continuing. Donald Trump says the US and Iran have agreed to continue talks, but maintains the ceasefire between the two is over. They began trading fire again earlier this week. The second highest car seller in the country is owned up to selling electric and hybrid vehicles with the wrong build date. BYD is offering full refunds to more than 1,200 customers. And there are growing concerns for our poultry industry. Another case of H5 bird flu has been seen in WA, taking the total to 13 confirmed or presumed positive detections in Australia.
4: Did you know that diabetes is Australia's fastest growing chronic condition? Over 300 Australians are diagnosed with the condition every day. Search Diabetes Australia to find out more.
3: Well, that didn't take long. Jerome Luai's time with the West Tigers is officially coming to an early end, with the club cutting ties a year before his contract expires. The move comes after he locked in the switch to PNG for 2 years' time, with the Tigers deciding it's time to move on now instead of later.
5: We spoke to Jerome and was really looking at the long term of the club that was there, and to Jerome's credit, we're really grateful that he's put the team and the club first as we've looked to see what our future lies in our roster, and Jerome will finish up at the end of the season for us.
3: Tigers CEO Sean Millercamp on Listener There.
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0: know what good music sounds like, and there's plenty of it on Listener with viral throwbacks. 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Doing it all night, all summer. 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K-pop, the ultimate party with the biggest names in K-pop. 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
1: 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A Day on the Green presents R&B Royalty. 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

0: because why is it we'll drive past five unknown cafes just to get to the one we've been to before?
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0: 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And there's plenty of it on Listener with viral throwbacks. 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Doing it all night, all summer. Doing it the way I wanna. K-pop, the ultimate party with the biggest names in K-pop. Rap Revolution, where rap's biggest names take over.
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2: 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I just don't want to have to walk through the car park because you've decided to surprise me. What's the surprise? Oh, a kilometre walk. Thanks so
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2: 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Like, so good to see you.
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3: Hey, Jess Rouse here. Missing Queensland mum Yana Armstrong has now been missing for 5 days. She was last seen live at her Toowoomba home on Tuesday afternoon. Her brother says she would never unwillingly abandon her four-month-old son. Two men were found with stab wounds in Sydney's southwest overnight. Police say they were called to a house party where people had been injured. They found a man with stab wounds in his torso in a car not far from the gathering, and a second man with stab wounds to his inner thigh in another vehicle. They are investigating. Overseas, 15 tourists have been killed after a speedboat capsized in Vietnam. The country's state media is reporting the boat was returning from an island trip when it overturned. Another 21 passengers have been taken to hospital. And back home, divorce rates have apparently fallen to their lowest in half a century. The latest figures from the Australian Institute of Family Studies found there were just 2.1 divorces per 1,000 Aussies. Those who are getting divorced, though, argue about literally everything from frozen dog semen to clothes dryers.
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3: Bulldogs captain Stephen Crichton was stretched from the field yesterday after being blindsided by Noel Martin. The seemingly harmless hit by the Raiders' second rower left Crichton curled up on the grass. Coach Cameron Seraldo says it appears to be a reoccurrence of some nerve issues in his neck and shoulder.
5: Yeah, he'd lost feeling down one arm there, and it was a little bit scary, but he's looking a bit better in there now. 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
13: Hey, Jess Rouse here. Reviewing the Reserve Bank of Australia will be one of One Nation's top priorities. The party's Treasury spokesperson, Barnaby Joyce, has told Nine they'd review the RBA's operations and scope if they had power. He also said he's got a book coming out before Christmas with a closer look into One Nation. Since the time New South Wales motorists have to pay tolls has changed, fines have skyrocketed. The Sunday Telly reports the number of fines for unpaid tolls have increased by almost 2,500%. Last year, the fines added up to a huge 46 mil. Missing Queensland mum Yana Armstrong has now been missing for 5 days. She was last seen alive at her Toowoomba home on Tuesday. Overseas, 15 tourists have been killed after a speedboat capsized in Vietnam, and divorce rates have apparently fallen to their lowest level in half a century. The latest figures show there were just 2.1 divorces per 1,000 Aussies. Those who are getting divorced argue about literally everything, though, from frozen dog semen to clothes dryers.
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13: The Roosters' Daniel Tupou scored a hat-trick of tries in his 300th NRL game overnight. Sydney beat the Eels 28-12 in that game. The Bulldogs' game against the Raiders was paused for 8 minutes in the second half when a hit to Canterbury's Stephen Crichton left him curled up on the ground. It sounds like a reoccurrence of some nerve pain. The Dogs ended up losing to Canberra 40-16. Not a good day for the Dolphins in Redcliffe, thumped 66-0 by the Sharks. Meantime, in the NRLW, the Titans took down the Dogs, the Roosters defeated the Knights 12-10, and the Cowboys lost to the Tigers.
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0: G'day.
1: How was your trip?
0: Good. Just flew in from the coast.
1: See much?
0: Just a lot of roofs.
1: That's all we ever see. But the good ones by Steel Line always stand out.
0: Yep. I see them all over Australia. Even the same ones from when I was just a chick.
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8: Hey, Jess Rouse here. Police believe they've found the human remains of missing Queensland mum Yana Armstrong. Officers say the remains were found in bushland off Esk Hampton Road last night. A 48-year-old man has also been arrested and charged with one count of domestic violence-related murder. The New South Wales Homicide Squad are on the hunt for whoever stabbed a man in Newcastle. A man in his 40s was found with stab wounds yesterday afternoon and sadly died in hospital. Since the time New South Wales motorists have to pay tolls changed, fines have skyrocketed. The Sunday Telly reports the number of fines for unpaid tolls have increased by almost 2,500% since Labor took office. Last financial year, the fines added up to a huge 46 mil. Reviewing the Reserve Bank of Australia will be one of One Nation's top priorities. The party's Treasury spokesperson, Barnaby Joyce, has told Nine they would review the RBA's operations and scope if they had power. Briefly,

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0: Bulldogs captain Stephen Crichton was stretched from the field yesterday after being blindsided by Noah Martin. The seemingly harmless hit by the Raiders' second rower left Crichton curled up on the grass. Coach Cameron Seraldo says it appears to be a recurrence of some nerve issues in his neck and shoulder.
2: Yeah, just feeling down one arm there, and it was a little bit scary, but he's looking a bit better in there now. I think it was 2 years ago it happened, something pretty similar.
0: And the Wallabies have suffered their ninth loss in 10 tests. Australia lost to France 42-26 in the Nations Championship in Brisbane.
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5: 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Tonight, down to 13, and tomorrow, fine with a high again of 24, and your music sorted with a curated playlist for every mood. 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

0: Well, we are officially a week on from the wedding of a century. Taylor Swift, Travis Kelce. One of the tracks she wrote about him will play next.
1: I had written down the word opalite because I learned that it's actually a man-made opal. Travis's birthstone is an opal. And I thought it was a kind of a cool metaphor that, like, it's a man-made opal and happiness can also be man-made too.
0: Oh, they are so cute. Opalite in minutes. Also, Rihanna and Jay-Z. Don't go anywhere. Turn up the
2: music. Yeah. 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

0: Well, Ariana Grande officially is on tour over in the US. Brooke on 13, 10, 60. What are the FOMO levels at out of 10?
1: Oh, definitely a 10 out of 10.
0: I know, I'm the same. Hey, we're going to be pressing play on new stuff from her, Hate That I Made You Love Me, in minutes. Also bringing you Sam Fender and Olivia Dean as we continue that non-stop music all weekend.
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14: Hey, Jess Rouse here. A tragic update in the search for missing mum Yana Armstrong in Queensland. Police say they found human remains in bushland off Eskhampton Road last night, which they believe are Yana's. A 48-year-old man has been arrested and charged with 1 count of domestic violence-related murder. If you or someone you know needs help, call 1-800-RESPECT. The New South Wales Homicide Squad are on the hunt for whoever stabbed a man in Newcastle. A man in his 40s was found with stab wounds yesterday and sadly died in hospital. Reviewing the Reserve Bank of Australia will be one of One Nation's top priorities. The party's Treasury spokesperson Barnaby Joyce told Nine they'd review the RBA's operations and scope. He also said he has a book coming out before Christmas. And divorce rates have apparently fallen to their lowest level in half a century. The latest figures found there were just 2.1 divorces per 1,000 Aussies. Those who are getting divorced, though, argue about literally everything from frozen dog semen to clothes dryers.
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14: The Roosters' Daniel Tupou scored a hat-trick of tries in his 300th

0: When he hit to Canterbury, Stephen Crine left him curled up on the ground. It sounds like a recurrence of some nerve pain. The Dogs lost to Canberra 40-16. Not a good day for the Dolphins, thumped 66-0 by the Sharks. Meantime, in the NRLW, the Titans took down the Dogs, the Roosters defeated the Knights, and the Cowboys lost to the Tigers.
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0: 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Tonight, down to 13, and tomorrow, fine with a high again of 24, and your music sorted with a curated playlist for every mood. 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
2: Let's get the party started. See you at the bar, you was hardly talking. That's when I knew that your heart was scarring. Friends to lovers need a part to star in. Like, wait, babe, let me

0: Non-stop music continues all weekend on your number one hit music station. And after a pretty messy public breakup last year, the Kid Laroi dropping new stuff.
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12: G'day there, it's Mike Humphrey with you. Fresh details have emerged concerning the search for missing Queensland mother Jana Armstrong. Police finding human remains in Ravensbourne National Park, northeast of Jana's home in Toowoomba. A 48-year-old man has been arrested and charged with one count of domestic violence-related murder. If you or someone you know needs help, call 1-800-RESPECT. A police hunt underway in the New South Wales Central Coast following a fatal stabbing in Newcastle yesterday afternoon. The victim, a man in his 40s, succumbing to wounds following the attack in Hamilton South. Reviewing the Reserve Bank of Australia will be one of One Nation's top priorities. The party's Treasury spokesperson Barnaby Joyce has told Nine the RBA's operations and scope are in the party's crosshairs. And overseas, a powerful typhoon has made landfall in China. The tempest known as Typhoon Barvi is roughly the width of France, covering over 1,000 kilometres at its widest point. It struck the city of Taizhou last night. Over 2 million people have been evacuated.
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12: The Roosters' Daniel Tupou scored a hat-trick of tries in his 300th NRL game last night. Sydney beating the Eels 28-12 in that game. In the other games, the Bulldogs' game against the Raiders was paused for 8 minutes in the second half when a hit to Canterbury's Stephen Critton left him curled on the ground. It seems like a reoccurrence of some nerve pain. The Dogs losing to Canberra 40-16. And Linda Noskova has won the Wimbledon women's title. She defeated fellow Czech Karolina Machova overnight.
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